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$1 for every time your kid said, "I'm bored." 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
1: ABC News, I'm Sherry Preston. In last night's primaries, making for some interesting governor's races in California. In the race, the Republican Steve Hilton and Democrat Javier Becerra neck and neck overnight. But it appears Los Angeles Mayor Karen Bass will be taking part in a November runoff. ABC's Lana Moise with more on her likely opponent.
2: Early results from the Los Angeles mayor's race show reality TV star Spencer Pratt making the cut to face incumbent Karen Bass in November's general election.
3: We have led a grassroots campaign because we want to bring change to our city, and that's what we've been doing, and that's what we're going to continue to do.
2: Bass, a Democrat, in first place overnight. Pratt, a registered Republican running as an independent, holding in second.
1: In New Jersey's 12th congressional district, Rebecca Bennett will take on Tom Kane Jr., who hasn't been in the public eye for months. He says he is dealing with a medical issue. This is ABC News.
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0: There's a 1% chance you'll actually like this show. There's a 99% chance that you won't. It's a 6:08. Hi, we're Matt and Amy, Wednesday, June 3rd. How are you, Amy Fox?
14: Awesome.
0: Yeah?
14: Beautiful.
0: Everything is awesome.
14: Everything is awesome. Everything is cool when you're part of a team.
0: Happy Wednesday.
14: Going to be a nice one today, partly sunny and a high of 82, so pretty comfy. We do have some showers and storms, mainly for the overnight tonight in a low of 58, and then tomorrow, high of 83, mostly cloudy, chances some storms moving through, and then Thursday night and into Friday, more rainy. But Saturday and Sunday, sunshine. It's going to be nice.
0: Right now,
14: 64.
0: All right, there you go. That's what's coming up for our weather. What's coming up on the show today? A couple of different editions of Concert Concentration brought to you by Diamond Buick GMC. And let me tell you what happened last night. Leah did not win. She picked out a North Dakota Country Fest and a Zac Brown Band Square. And Keegan from Sauk Center won Taste of Osakis tickets.
14: Ooh.
0: Keegan is going to be there to see Eddie Montgomery from Montgomery Gentry and Avery Anna, baby.
14: Woo.
0: It's going to be awesome. So that's what happened with Concert Concentration. We went 2 for 4 yesterday. So a couple of do-not-wins and Julian Keegan, the big winners. So we got our big giveaway coming up on Saturday at Diamond Buick GMC. It's a hump day Wednesday. We've got the Wheel of Meat. What else?
14: Our ultimate hump day survey.
0: Yeah.
14: Coming up at 7:35. Yeah, right. Lots of fun stuff today.
0: Plus, we talked to Jessica from the Douglas County American Dairy Association. Jessica, to get you ready for our call, I did have 2 scoops of ice cream last night. Here's Faith Hill, This Kiss. This is KICK FM. Good morning. I don't want to know.

0: one of my favorite music videos of all time. It is Faith Hill as like a fairy in a fairy garden. That whole entire deal. Do you remember that, Amy?
1: Yes, I do.
0: Oh my gosh. She had that little pixie cut like you used to have 26 years ago.
1: I did.
0: You remember that little pixie cut you had?
1: Yes, I did.
0: We should bring out Amy's glamour shots from the radio.
1: I did not get glamour shots.
0: The radio station you worked for in Minneapolis put you through glamour shots. You're in black and white. I can see it right now. Amy's got this cute little pixie cut, black turtleneck, black leather jacket, looks like a boss babe, and her name was Paige Turner. Talk about nerd alert. You got to pick your name, and your name was Paige Turner.
1: Yeah, hilarious.
0: Oh, I love it. It's 6:13 with Matt and Amy in the morning.
1: It is going to be partly sunny today and a high of 82, right now 64.
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0: All right, Jessica, did you ever have a pixie cut?
3: No, I did not.
0: You didn't?
3: I went, a little short between chin and shoulder length once, but never a pixie cut.
0: What grade were you in when you went chin, down to your chin? You remember?
3: I don't know. Maybe 8th or 9th grade.
0: Oh, yeah. Roughly. What year would that have been? Something I'm trying to like think that. Of like what the, because you're a lot younger than us.
3: I want to say maybe it was like around 93 or something.
0: Yeah, 93.
1: That's about right. The year,
0: Jessica's in 7th grade and I'm in gravel pits in Princeton. Barely graduating high school. We had a couple of bowls of ice cream last night, Jessica. Just wanted to let you know. We're doing our part.
3: Did you have that strawberry cheesecake that you talked about?
0: Here's the deal. We forgot the strawberry cheesecake from our good friend Scott at Ultimate Tire and Total Car Care
1: I had it here.
0: You had it?
1: Yeah, it was kind of my lunch.
0: Yeah. Amy had ice cream for lunch. We just had a basic bowl of Blue Bunny strawberry soft. Have you tried the soft Blue Bunny stuff yet?
3: I have, yes. Oh. I don't remember what flavor we had, but it was good.
0: That soft is just like, it's my jam now. Anyway.
3: Yep.
0: But yeah, we're doing our part, Jessica, to, keep you in that milk selling.
3: Very awesome. Thank you for that.
0: How did we end up the day yesterday?
3: Nothing too special, I guess. Class 3 milk futures closed yesterday for June at 1623, down 6. July 1676, that was down 12. August 1730, down 8. And September 1778, down 2.
0: Okay, can somebody enlighten me? You're a dairy farmer. I heard Monty James on the Hot Barn Report yesterday talking about that, beef is not having the great prices that they've had in the past couple of years. We know agriculture is down because of the price of crops. What is going on? Like, how do we get out of this?
3: I don't know how we get out of it. The biggest thing with the milk is they keep talking about, and they is whoever does all the, tracking and surveys, USDA and whoever else that helps them out. They keep saying that cow numbers are up and therefore as well as milk, maybe approximately 3% throughout our country. But it's not just our country. Other countries around the globe are also up. So there's just a lot of milk that we have.
0: Okay.
3: There's a strong demand for dairy, which is awesome.
0: Yep.
3: But they still have to sell all that milk. Gotta get it made into whether it's cheese or yogurt or bottled for milk. And then even though, it's great that there's a great demand for it. If we're up from a year ago, there's still going to be, a little extra and that's affecting the prices,
0: All supply and demand, what we learned back in like sixth grade, right?
3: Supply and demand.
0: Well, here's the deal. I the only reason I say we got to fix this is because my doctor, I'm going to have to go see my doctor, and I cannot have two bowls of ice cream every day for the next 30 days and have a good bill of health.
3: Exactly.
0: Right? He's going to go, Matt.
3: You'd think that today is a lot different than 20 years ago, so our prices shouldn't be the same.
0: Yeah.
3: So how do you fix that? I don't know. Our expenses are higher, so it makes it hard to stretch that dollar. But
0: Well, here's the deal.
3: I will say that.
0: the one thing, we're going to continue to support our farmers and the hardworking people of this country, but I have some ideas, but we can't get political on this show either. You know? So we're just going to play Luke Combs and Alex Warren. Tell us how we can support our dairy farmers.
3: Hey, drink some milk today.
4: They say the holy water's watered down, and this town's lost its faith.

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1: It is going to be a mostly sunny day today. 82 our high right now, 64.
0: Boy, it smells like rain. When are we supposed to get rain today, Amy?
1: It doesn't really say till tonight.
0: Maybe
1: late
0: tonight?
1: Overnight.
0: Wow.
1: I don't know. Maybe it'll be wrong, like half the time.
0: I have the window open behind us, and I can just, it's just one of those mornings where you're like, oh, I think it does smell like rain. Hey, we've got Concert Concentration coming up here within 10 minutes from Diamond Buick GMC. Your big chance to win some concert tickets. We've got some great ones left. Let me run down the quick list for you, Amy.
1: Okay.
0: Here's what we have left on our Concert Concentration board. One pair of Vicky's Camp and Country Jam. We're also down to one pair of Taste of Osakis tickets. Kojo, Cody Johnson, two pairs. DC Fair, Douglas County Fair, two pairs. And then we have three pairs of Zach Brown Band, North Dakota Country Fest, and We Fest tickets left on our Concert Concentration
1: Getting
0: board.
1: Down to the wire.
0: Yes, we are. We'll be playing that coming up at 6:35 here on 100.7 Kick FM. Thanks for being with us on a Wednesday morning. It's Scotty McCreary. See you tonight on Kick FM.

0: 100.7 Kick FM. I never knew Marshmello would play on Kick FM, but I like it with Kane Brown. It's 6:34. We're Matt and Amy in the morning. Happy Wednesday.
1: It is going to be a nice one today, too. Partly sunny and 82 are high. Right now, 64.
0: Yesterday might have been the nicest day that we've had.
1: Way to rub it in.
0: No, I'm serious.
1: I wasn't outside here in it at all.
0: You were here till like 9 o'clock last night. I felt so bad. I got home from Golf League at Arrowwood, and I got home about 8:30, and you still weren't home. And
1: it's
0: I
1: was not going, a what? Poor as me. I'm just, no, I was I so sad that it was like everything
0: it was so
1: coming
0: nice.
1: Down on the nicest day. I was like, why can't it just be raining right now so I don't care that I'm in here?
0: It was like the perfect temperature, nice little light breeze, no bugs.
1: How was golf?
0: We should play concert. The golf was awful. I can't believe how bad I have gotten.
1: Oh, no.
0: Yeah, it's not good. It's not good at all. I blame it all on JJ and Connor. Watching them over the Winter League at Hook and Slice, watching their bad habits, I think I picked them up. Just kidding. 6:35, it's time to play Concert Concentration. A pair of tickets went out last night. Taste of Osaka's tickets went out to Keegan. So you better have heard that and then jotted those things down on your Concert Concentration board from Diamond Buick GMC. Amy, let's play.
1: What? 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
2: Happy Wednesday morning. Derek Beck with your Ag Network, and happy to report I saw a lot of green corn emerged in my travels yesterday. It appears it could be an active weather day also in parts of eastern South and North Dakota, along with western Minnesota tonight. Almost all the territory is expected to get some rain over the next couple of days. Your Sioux Steel Company peak around the territory, 65 with rain in Mitchell, South Dakota, 54 in Blue Earth, Minnesota, and 54 in Sioux Center, Iowa. Overnight, corn dipped half a cent to 440. July soybeans were up 4.25 to 1169. July soybean oil was 101 higher to 79.42, and July bean meal was off 9 cents at 325. Wheat was all lower overnight. July Chicago penny and a quarter lower to 601. July Minneapolis sits in the red at 635, and July Kansas City down 2.75 cents to 632. August live cattle slid 95 cents yesterday, but still fetching 239. August feeders were off 312 to 348, and July lean hogs closed $1.80 in the green at 101.65. S&P Dow Jones trading lower overnight. NASDAQ in the green. Crude oil jumps back up to 96. $6 a barrel. Gold and silver both lower overnight.
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1: It is going to be partly sunny today, 82. Our high right now, 64.
0: Let's go to the phones. Pat, you're caller 18.
18: Woo-hoo!
0: Yay! How are you doing today?
18: I'm doing great.
0: Awesome. Thank you for the banana bread yesterday.
18: You're welcome.
0: By the
18: You're
0: way, welcome. You did not get any preferential treatment this morning, Pat, because of that. But your phone number literally clogged up our, I have no idea, I've never seen this before, but only one number was showing on our telephone, and it was yours on all of our lines. So you must have some sort of magic up your sleeve this morning.
18: Well, I hope so.
0: Yeah? All right.
1: We'll see how this works out. Maybe you should plan a trip to the casino later on. We'll see. Well,
18: That could happen. I don't do that very often, but it could happen.
0: Well, Pat, if it does happen today, it doesn't happen very often for us. Just remember to call us before you leave. We'll ride with.
18: Alrighty.
0: Are you ready to get to getting?
18: I am.
0: All right, let's get to winning here on our Diamond Buick GMC Concert Concentration Board. Pat, I'm sure you see A through J across the top and 1 through 10 down the left side, right?
18: I do.
0: All right, you've got two squares picked out where you think you might have some concert tickets to win?
18: Well, I think so.
0: Let's try it.
18: Okay.
0: G as in giraffe 3?
18: Yes.
0: That's a dead square, Pat.
18: Oh, no.
0: There went my strategy out the window.
18: Yep. That's going to mess up my other one then.
1: No.
0: I'm sorry, Pat. I don't mean to laugh, hon.
18: Okay, let's try D8.
0: D as in dog 8?
18: Yes.
0: All right. It's a dead square.
18: Oh. Oh, my. Okay.
1: Oh, you have a blank slate for a whole new selection.
18: Yeah. Well, that's my 19th try then.
0: Keep going, okay. Pat. We're going to let you go until you find a couple of squares that haven't been revealed.
18: Okay, how about
0: G4? G4, that's a good square, Pat.
18: Okay.
0: Do you want to know what it is?
18: Yeah.

0: to the CARE Campus in Evansville.
1: All right, the CARE Campus in Evansville gets you Douglas County Fair tickets. Can you find another D.C. Fair Square?
2: Well, I'm not sure. I only have those two.
1: You sounded just like my neighbor right there. Well, I'm not sure.
2: I'm thinking here. How about if I do E1?
1: E as in elephant one. You want to know the square, Pat?
2: I do.
3: Where's the Zach Brown Band?
0: Zach Brown Band tickets.
4: Yes, sir.
0: Thanks to Paul's Small Engine Sales and Service.
4: Thank you.
1: Oh, you didn't make a match.
5: But you made a lot of friends.
2: Yeah.
1: Pat.
2: Somebody else can match up.
1: Yeah.
5: Well, you might be able to get through again. Who knows?
1: Yeah, you clogged up our lines the first time. Maybe at 8:35 you'll be as lucky again, Pat.
2: Okay.
1: You didn't make a match. You got $10 at Fired Up Bar and Grill. You know, we know you love that place. And you are instantly qualified for the trip that we're giving away to Las Vegas to see Kenny Chesney at the Sphere. How fun would that be, Pat?
2: Great.
1: Okay.
2: Great.
1: All you have to do is show up at Diamond Buick GMC this Saturday, like in a few days, between 10 and 11 to get registered, and you might be walking away with a big trip to Vegas.
5: Woohoo!
2: Okay.
1: Yeah, we started this conversation with gambling. 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
2: Yes, it's a gamble every time I call.
1: Exactly right, Pat. Well, hey, thanks for being a good sport. 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
5: Set up a daily delivery if you want. 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

0: right, Amy, what'd you think of my 455 Rocket song by Kathy Mateo?
1: I like it. I like it a lot.
0: It's a 90s banger. I love it. It's 6:50 with Matt and Amy in the morning. This show is brought to you by Diamond Buick GMC.
1: It's going to be partly sunny, 82 today. Right now, 64.
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0: 100.7 Kick FM. You know, Dustin Lynch is one of those guys that just kind of flies under the radar, Amy. Like, he's got great songs.
1: Mm-hmm.
0: He might not be, like, the biggest star in country music, but I think he'd be really fun to hang out with at a campfire. Because Dustin Lynch, I think, gives her. I think he works hard. And he plays harder.
1: I think he plays hard from what
0: I've
1: heard.
0: I really like that, dude. There was a picture. He went to Luke Bryan's Crash My Playa deal.
1: Yeah.
0: So Luke says, hey, Dustin, why don't you come down, hang out in the Caribbean with me, and you can open up my Crash My Playa, you know, set. So Dustin Lynch does that. And then they have a picture of him in a sombrero underneath a palm tree. He's taking a nap because he had
1: a little sleepy.
0: He might have had a couple of too many Dos Equis or something. Anyway, it's 6:54 with Matt and Amy in the morning. Look, staring down the barrel of a beautiful day.
1: Yeah, sunshine 82 today, right now 64.
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1: 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They're just going to get you in the vehicle that suits your lifestyle, your budget, everything that you're looking for, whether it's saving on fuel, fitting the whole family, doing some heavy duty work. They've got it for you at Diamond Buick GMC. And we will be there this Saturday.
0: I can't wait.
1: You can come too and have a chance to win that grand prize giveaway. Even if you didn't get through on Concert Concentration, we'll have 5 last chance winners. So come on down. You got to be there by 11 a.m.
0: And then I think you're gonna have a lot of fun with how we give the trip away. Mm-hmm. It's going to be completely random, and it'll be full of Kick FM hijinks.
1: That's right. Ella Langley, you know, she's become one of the biggest names in country music.
0: She's like one of the biggest names in music.
1: I don't think that's a super comfortable place for her to be. Like, she's kind of an introvert.
0: Yeah.
1: And I hear fame is just kind of a crazy ride sometimes for people. Well, she opened up in a recent interview saying that she is learning how to navigate that newfound fame. She said, I think my whole life I've really dedicated it to this craft and doing the job. And now that I'm up here and experiencing this, I am also excited about settling down one day and pursuing the human version of my life. Just trying to find my footing that I have so many people caring about what I'm doing. All my songs are written from a genuine place and they're personal to me. So she just says she's going to enjoy it while she's there and hope not to, you know, make it get too crazy before she can settle down later in life.
0: If we change our name of our town to Alexandria, would she move here? I think we should do like
1: We should
0: do like a social media push. We will change the name of our town to Alexandria, and you just live here. Come live on Lake Carlos. Hang out with us. Go jet skiing with us.
1: Maybe you could do like 3 shows once a week by Big Ole.
0: Could you imagine if we had Ella Langley at Cocktail Cove?
1: That would be amazing. If we called it Alexandria, would we have to give Big Ole bangs?
0: Just replace the statue of Big Ole with Ella Langley. I think I'd rather look at that. No, nothing against Big Ole. You're a beautiful man.
1: Morgan Wallen poked fun at his broken piano incident on TikTok, if you hadn't heard.
0: Yes.
1: He flipped a piano over on his stage last weekend when he was mad that it wasn't working and all he had was vocals. So he poked fun of the incident on TikTok and said, hey, I just want you to know right now, this piano's working. And that's what they told me last night, too. He also added it in the captions. I can't tell you. I'm so distraught over my piano. Well, he probably can buy a million pianos.
0: But, you know, I'll tell you when, and Amy and I are on a very, very, very small scale of this, right? But when we had equipment not working at Douglas County Fair last year, like it was our first day.
1: And
0: we tested the equipment and yada yada. We do all that stuff. Just like his sound guy probably tested the piano.
1: Yeah.
0: And then something happened.
1: Things happen.
0: It makes you crazy a little bit.
1: Yeah. And you're in front of people who expect.
0: Luckily.
1: I'm just really glad that the way he flipped that piano wasn't even close to anybody.
0: Right.
1: You know, after the chair incident at Chiefs, I was like, please don't flip things into the crowd or something.
0: Morgan Wallen's piano doesn't work. He flips the piano. Our equipment didn't work at the Douglas County Fair. We popped balloons. That's what we had around us. And
1: I mean, and plus we couldn't have afforded the hundreds of dollars that the equipment would have cost.
0: 100%.
1: You can afford thousands of dollar pianos. And there is still another Florida Georgia Line teasing of a reunion. They updated their social media accounts with a logo, FGL, LFG. Let's go.
0: Yes, let's go.
1: So we'll see. That is what's Kickin' in Country, brought to you by Diamond Buick GMC on Kick FM.
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2: Yes. We just love them so much. And this one is actually 13 years old. Like, this recording is 13 years old.
1: Oh, I was going to say this. Well, you should talk about the person in a little bit better fashion.
2: So Jen from Garfield sent this.
1: Okay.
2: She said 13 years ago, her daughter Alexa recorded this for her dad.
1: Okay.
2: You got to hear it.
3: Hi.
4: Hi.
3: What's your name?
4: My name is Alexa.
3: And how old are you?
4: 6 years old. It'll be my birthday.
3: When is your birthday?
4: In August.
3: It's in August.
4: In August 2nd.
3: Ooh. And what does your daddy do?
4: In Afghanistan.
3: Daddy's in Afghanistan?
4: Yes.
3: What does he do? Is he a...
4: A soldier.
3: Yeah. Are we making a video for him?
4: Yeah.
3: Can you say the pledge?
4: Pledge.

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1: Say bye-bye.
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3: Thank you to Compass Insurance, our pledge sponsor today. Really? I mean, I can't even hardly talk.
4: Okay, there's one song we can play. Traveling Soldier, man. Cody Johnson, we've had a request for this last couple of days. Kojo the man. And that was beautiful. Thank you so much for sending it to Kick FM with Matt and Amy in the morning.

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1: 100.7 Kick FM, Cody Johnson, Traveling Soldier. The song we played after what some are texting in as the best Pledge of Allegiance that they've heard to this date, Amy Fox.
2: I know.
1: Unbelievable. Brad says, yes, best one yet, Tearjerker. Another one, OMG. Zach says that one will pull on the old heartstrings.
2: Yeah.
1: If you didn't hear it, boy, we got to put it back. You got to get it on faith. That was unbelievable that somebody had a recording from 13 years ago talking to a dad who was fighting in Afghanistan and doing the Pledge of Allegiance and saying I love you to him.
2: I know. 13 That's years ago insane. Is when this was taken. Whew. I mean, do you want to hear it again?
1: I'd say play it again.
2: Okay.
1: Go ahead.
3: What's your name?
4: My name is Alexa.
3: And how old are you?
4: 2 years old. It'll be my birthday.
3: When is your birthday?
4: In August.
3: It's in August.
4: In August 2nd.
3: Ooh. And what does your daddy do?
4: In Afghanistan.
3: Daddy's in Afghanistan?
4: Yes.
3: What does he do? Is he
4: A soldier.
3: Yeah. Are we making a video for him?
4: Yeah.
3: Can you say the pledge?
4: Pledge.

0: you tell Daddy you love him.
1: I love you, Daddy, so much.
0: Say bye-bye.
1: Bye-bye.
2: Oh, my gosh. Are you kidding me? All right. And now we got to play the Wheel of Meat. I mean, it just seems like we should just go dead air right now for a while. Oh, my gosh. All right. We've got to get to the Wheel of Meat keyword. Here it is for you. Amy, you have it ready, I assume?
3: Yep.
2: All right.
3: Wings. W-I-N-G-S. Wings.
2: All right. 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Let's get to our Albany Chrysler Dodge Jeep Ram Morning Motivator. Amy, you said Florida Georgia Line might be coming back.
3: Maybe.
2: Wouldn't that be great? Baby.

0: 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It's 7:19 with Matt and Amy in the morning.
1: It's going to be a nice one today. 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
0: Wings is your keyword if you want to text that in, 763-5458. 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
0: 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We'll make that random call coming up next on Kick.
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0: Meat. Thank you to Minnewaska Meats and Catering in Glenwood. They give us $25 every day to give away on this big old wheel. We just grabbed some local farmers and we asked them to borrow some animals and we pinned them up on the wheel. So as we spin them around, it's a pretty big wheel. It's like a big Ferris wheel that you see at a carnival.
1: Barely fits in here. It is portable, though.
0: It is. So let's do it. Should we make this random call, Amy, if you texted in the word wings?
1: Yes, if you texted it in to 320-763-5458. Hopefully you're ready for us to call you.
0: Hopefully.
1: And then you answer Kick FM, give me my meat.
0: Hopefully.
16: Kick FM, give me my meat.
0: Yeah! What's going on?
16: Just driving to work.
0: How are you today?
16: Great.
0: Good.
16: The sun is shining and beautiful outside.
0: Isn't it nice? What's your name, by the way?
16: Morgan.
0: Hi, Morgan. I'm Matt.
16: Nice to meet you.
0: Yeah, nice to meet you. Where are you from, Morgan?
16: I'm Benson.
0: Okay.
1: Oh, nice.
0: What do you do for work?
16: I work at our local co-op.
0: Oh, cool. Right on. Wait, can you name the co-op and give them some love?
16: Sure. I work for Belgrade Co-op.
0: We love our co-ops.
16: We do.
0: Yeah, we love our people that keep this country moving. Morgan, what do you got planned for the weekend? Anything fun? Anything coming up this summer?
16: Yeah, just doing a lot of camping.
0: Camping? Okay, where's your favorite? Nice. What's your favorite? Do you like go to state parks?
16: We do, yeah. Our favorite place is over on Green Lake there at the county park.
0: Okay, I love that. Have you ever been to the Black Hills camping?
16: We have, yep.
0: Don't you love the Black Hills?
16: We do. We love going out there side by side riding.
0: I've got a wild story about something I learned last week on the lake that a friend of ours, her dad went to the bathroom and went down George Washington's nose. More on that later. More on that later, Morgan. Anyway, hey, let's get to winning here.
16: Sure.
0: What do you want to win today?
16: I'd like some steak, please.
1: Okay. Ooh, all right. Please.
0: Please. She's...
1: We don't get a lot of pleases on the wheel of meat. Mostly it's gimme my meat.
0: Absolutely. And I know one person from Benson area, Andrew Hughes. Do you know him? He is not as polite as you.
16: I do not.
0: Okay. Yeah. Well, it's good that you don't know him. He's not that nice of a guy.
1: Well, is he like a distant cousin to Jack and Quinn? And
0: No. Let's get back to Morgan. Morgan, give us a 3-2-1 and we'll get you some steak, hopefully.
16: 3-2-1.
0: There we go, Morgan. Woo!
1: Side-by-siding, by the way, in the Black Hills is awesome. We did that with our kids. It was one of the best times we've ever had.
0: Absolutely. All right, Morgan. What kind of steak do you like?
16: I like ribeye.
0: Yes. Mm-hmm. All right, it's slowing down. You got steak, baby. You got ribeyes. Morgan, you got $25 in Minnewaska Meats and Catering in Glenwood.
16: Awesome. Thank you so much.
0: Have a wonderful day and enjoy the sunshine. Morgan, thanks for listening to 100.7 Kick FM. We got the new one from Lauren Elena and Chase Matthew. This one, All My Exes. It's what they call a songworm, right? It gets into your head and you just won't be able to forget it all day. Thanks to Kick FM.

0: 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Thanks for doing that.
1: Partly sunny and a high of 82 today. Right now, 64.
0: That was so stupid.
1: Thanks for doing that.
0: Oh, okay, I have a question. Oh, and it's part of our Ultimate Hump Day survey today from Ultimate Tire and Total Car Care. If you want to join in, you'll have a chance to win $50. And all you have to do to join in is call us or text us. And we love calls, by the way, 763-5458, but text do. Okay, when Amy and I are about to embark on our 20th year of marriage. We're going to be celebrating on June 25th of this year, 20 years of marriage. Mm-hmm. Been together for, going to be 26.
1: To each other.
0: Yeah. 26 years. And I remember when you're early on in your relationship, you're like, you know, gosh, you know, it'd be really nice. What kind of house do you like? And then it's like, it turns to kids. And, oh, do you have any kids' names picked out? And now that we are 50 and two of our kids are getting to that point in their life where they're probably going to find somebody that they're going to settle down with, we have started framing the conversations of, boy, we feel really bad for the other kids' parents because we're going to be the better grandparents. And then it goes into, gosh, what are our grandkids going to call us? And Amy already has a name picked out for herself. And I didn't know you could do that. I thought the kids named the grandparents. I didn't know you could name
1: yourself. I didn't
0: yourself.
1: Know other people could tell me rules for my life.
0: So what's your grandma name?
1: Mimi. What? Because our son called me that when he couldn't talk. So I just think it's adorable.
0: Grandma Mimi.
1: Yeah, because usually little kids can't say Amy. They say Mimi.
0: I think that is adorable. So everybody has a grandma name. I would love to know your grandma name. Like my mom, if we were able to, I tried calling her earlier. She doesn't answer her phone ever. Don't know why she has it.
1: She just got called a different grandma name recently. Do you know this? So no. Your sister, Matt's got two sisters that are grandparents already. And the one sister, Angel, her grandkids call her Gabby.
0: Okay.
1: So one of them called Barb Gabby the other day. And she was like, I'm not Gabby now. And then it was Gabby Gabby.
0: Oh, Gabby Gabby. Well, our kids used to call my mom Grandma Booby because her name's Barbie and they couldn't say Barbie. So they called her Booby. And then my mom didn't like that. Well, then my dad's name was Wayne. So he turned into Grandpa Weenie. It was Grandpa Weenie and Grandma Booby. And that was not appropriate at my house. That's for sure.
1: You also, going back, had your dad's mom was Grandma Tough Cookie.
0: Grandma Tough Cookie.
1: And that was because she did get,
0: oh my gosh,
1: ornery, right?
0: One night we were, you know, in her words, there was too much tomfoolery going on in the living room. She's like, you boys, stop that tomfoolery. And we were like, okay, we giggle and whatever. She comes out with a yardstick and she pounds it against her hand. And she goes, if you boys don't listen, you'll find out that I'm one tough cookie. And after we cleaned up ourselves after pooping our pants, we giggled because we were like, our grandma just called herself Tough Cookie. That's awesome.
1: so she's Grandma Tough Cookie from then on.
0: Grandma Tough Cookie from now on. So what's
1: your other sister is Grammy Pammy.
0: Grammy Pammy. That's cute. So you're Grandma Mimi. I'll be probably Grandpa Won't Shut the Heck Up. You know that grandpa that talks too much? Yeah, that one. All right, so give us your grandma name. I'd love it. Grandma or grandpa name, 763-5458, 738. Or maybe you haven't thought about this, but now you are. What would your name be? Text it to us at Kick FM.
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1: It's going to be sunny and 82 today. Right now, 64.
0: That's not proper grammar, is it? It's Amy and me. Thanks for being with Amy and me, not Amy and I.
1: I think that's true, but right. You know what? We're on summer vacation. So give your brain a break.
0: Speaking of grammar, kids seem to have the darndest thing with grammar when it comes to calling grandpa and grandma their real names. And I love this because we got onto this topic because of just Amy and I are starting to get into that point in our lives where if we had grandkids in the next few years, it'd be probably pretty cool. And then we're like, oh my gosh, it's going to be so fun to spoil them. And then what are they going to call us?
1: Yeah.
0: That's hey, Sherry, really quick, come here. Because I just saw Sherry Firmoyle walk by and she's a grandma. She's got it. Come here, get on mic three. You know how these things work. Quit acting like you're afraid of microphones.
1: I'm not scared of the microphone. I was going for the fluffy one.
0: Let me ask you this, Sherry. You've got grandkids.
1: Yep.
0: How many? for? And what do they call you? Do they have different nicknames for you?
15: Gammy.
0: All of them call you Gammy?
15: Renly, number three. Sometimes she'll say Grandma.
0: Grandma.
15: Grandma.
0: Okay, that's cute. So
15: I
0: do you like the Gammy
15: grandma
0: deal?
15: Grandma Lisa's is Grandma, too.
0: Okay.
15: With the kids.
0: So you like
15: I'm
0: the Gammy?
15: I'm they're Grandma.
0: Oh.
15: That's cute.
0: Don't you just love that?
15: And Jim's Papa.
0: And Jim's Papa.
15: Papa.
0: And some and don't some of them call him Ding Dong?
15: Nerd. No, I'm kidding.
0: Thanks for joining us. So Gammy is what Sherry is called by her grandkids. And we're getting a bunch of texts. 763-5458.
1: Isla is Gammy also. We also have Nana. This one says, I'm Papa B and my wife is Nana B. Just Grandma, and that's perfect. I call my granddaughter Sassafras, and so she turned it around on me, so I'm forever known as Grandma Sassafras.
0: Oh, how funny is that? We got one here, Amy, that says Grandma Go-Go. Grandma ABC, because I was a former school teacher. And this is my favorite one, Grandma Yellow House.

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1: Sunshine and 82 today. Right now, 64.
0: Well, Amy and I got onto this topic of we were just sitting around on the porch one night going, man, what if we have grandkids? How fun is that going to be? Like the next chapter of our life. Now, we still have a 14-year-old boy that we have, you know, 5 years. But if you, as long as you feed, water him, keep him in the dark, let him play video games, he's like, you don't even have to worry about them. That's the good news. But we have two daughters that, you know, I think are going to move on to the next chapter of their life, finish school, do their thing, probably meet a boy.
1: I'm guessing in the next 5 years.
0: Yeah, five to seven years. And then we start thinking, like, what are our grandparent names going to be? Because I had a Grandma Tough Cookie.
1: Your mom was Grandma Booby and Grandpa Weenie.
0: Yes, that wasn't appropriate at my house, that's for sure. But still funny. Anyway, 763-5458. Amy has already coined her name for her grandkids to call her, and it's Grandma Mimi.
1: Just Mimi.
0: Just Mimi?
1: You know how you have Nana? You don't say Grandma Nana.
0: Okay, you just want Mimi. Just Mimi.
1: Yeah.
0: I like it. I think it's cute.
1: This one says, you'll never believe it, but cow pie eventually shortened to Grandma Pie. So Grandma Cow Pie. She milked cows forever, and I'm pretty sure Grandpa's the one who started it. And she even had a grandma boot camp for the naughty grandkids called Cow Pie U.
0: I want to hang out with her.
1: I know.
0: I want to hang out with Grandma Cow Pie. We'll change it to Grandma Cowgirl for this song, okay? Parmalee is on Kick FM with Matt and Amy in the morning.

0: I fell in love with Grandma Cowpie. We just had a text that somebody's grandma name was Grandma Cowpie. I thought it was because she invented the cowpie pizza at the Pizza Barn in Princeton, Minnesota, which is one of my top five pizzas of all time. It was the cowpie. It has everything on it. But we're talking about grandma names. We'll get to that again. First, your weather forecast at 7:53.
1: It's going to be a mostly sunny day today. 82 are high right now, 64.
0: Well, you know what? Lots of grandma names just get stuck for eternity, like Grandma Tough Cookie. That was my grandma's name, and she passed away at 84 years old with the nickname Tough Cookie because she came out scaring us boys once when we were like 9 or 10. She had enough of our tomfoolery. In her words, she said, "Boys, quit that tomfoolery." And we giggled, and she came out with a yardstick, pounding it against her hand. And she said, "You boys are going to find out that I'm one tough cookie." And we absolutely peed our pants and then giggled after she left the room. You know what I mean? But she was Grandma Tough Cookie, and she got stuck with that for the rest of her life.
1: Yeah, and so there's a lot of really creative grandparent names. If you want to share them, we want to hear them. 320-763-5458. Karen says, "I wanted to be a Grammy, but my granddaughter calls me Gaga, which is so much cuter."
0: Oh my gosh, Gaga?
1: I mean, it does make you a rock star, basically.
0: Yes, Lady Gaga. Absolutely, 100%.
1: My parents are Oma and Grumpa.
0: Oh.
1: My granny has been Granny, and now she's Granny. Great for my kiddos. And my mom is Guppy. And my dad is Opa.
0: Guppy and Opa? Okay, those are... Mark, how about you?
2: I got kind of a peculiar one with the grandpa and grandma thing is we go by Mima and Papa, and I was in Kansas City at the NASCAR race, and I text home to Mima, "Good morning, Mima," and I didn't look, but the spell check changed it to Anima. So... never trust spell check.
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8: 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Speaking of being on the road, if you're new to our country or a Subaru driver with purple and green hair, the left lane on the interstate is called the passing lane. So if you're camped out in the hammer lane going 55 miles an hour when the speed limit is 80, you're gonna make a lot of enemies, especially big Peterbilt cattle pots looking to get to the unloading chutes. You don't want that. See, I do care.
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8: Yesterday at the CME, front month live cattle tip 132 at 247.67. August fats dipped 95 cents at 239.65 in the close. Here's how it went down at the nation's top fat cattle sale at South Dakota's Stockman's Livestock. 40 head of heifers weighing 1545 sold to the highest bidder for 265. 1,650 pound steers went yad at 268.50. As you can see, and as we always say, it pays to go the live auction way. Live it, love it, learn it. Check it out. Colorado's Loma Livestock had 4 to 5 weight steers hit 590 on their Monday sale. Do the math. Heifer pairs sizzled at 6150 at Faith Livestock. 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Monty James on the road for America's Hot Barn Report, saying keep eating that beef raised in the good old U.S. of A. How's about a big old sirloin tonight?
10: But the cream will rise to the top, oh yeah.
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2: 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We are KIKV Sauk Center, Alexandria. 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
26: High of 82 today, sunshine right now, 64.
2: Well, Amy, continuing our conversation on grandma names, you are now being affectionately known as Mimi. It's the Matt and Mimi show, which actually has a nice ring to it. We're getting a bunch of texts. 763-5458.
26: We had an oompa, like a polka.
2: Really?
26: Yeah, I guess so. Let's see. I always called my grandson's other grandma, Grandma Mooey, because she lived by cows.
2: That is so funny.
26: My niece called my mother-in-law Honey because Grandpa would always call her Honey, so they thought that was her name.
2: Oh, that is so sweet.
26: I think that's so cute.
2: 763-5458. 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

0: the light. 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Are you not?
1: I thought I was, but I think I got it.
0: It's bypassed?
1: I think so.
0: It's taking a detour around your nasal cavity? Okay, good. It's 8:06 with Matt and Amy in the morning. It's always fun when you're turning on your co-host's microphone and you see her eyes watering, her hands over the bridge of her nose, and she's like, shaking involuntarily. Are you good?
1: Yeah.
0: Okay, good.
1: Sunny and a high of 82 today right now, 64.
0: Amy and I have been talking about our grandparent names when we get there. We're not there yet, and we don't want to be there like tomorrow or anything, but if it happens, it happens. My point is, you start thinking about these things when you get a little bit older, right? And Amy's like, I just want to be called Mimi. And I'm like, well, I don't think you get to just pick that, because my grandma for sure didn't want to be called Grandma Tough Cookie. It's just what she landed on. We had one text this morning. Their grandma name was Grandma Yellow House. Obviously, it's because she lived in a yellow house, I'm going to assume.
1: This text says, my mom is Grandma Car Car. This one says, my kids call their grandma Grandma Treats.
0: Hey, that would be a good name to be known by. Grandma Treats?
1: Farm Grandma and Grandpa and Town Grandma and Grandpa. I don't know why I think that's so funny.
0: I think that is so cute.
1: Brett says you can't call Amy Mimi because they'll think about the lady from the Drew Carey show that wore the clown makeup.
0: I don't know what that is.
1: Right. I think we're okay. I think we're past that. My boys call their grandma Sherry Shishi, and her mother was called BB. Shishi and BB. Grampy and Grammy. Good old grandma and Grampy. Grandpa and Grammy. And Grandma Pickles.
0: I want to know more.
1: Grandma Pickles.
0: I want to know more about Grandma Pickles.
1: Mm-hmm.
0: Is it because she does pickles, or does she smell like pickles?
1: Oh, that's a good question.
0: Right?
1: I still want to know what your grandpa name is going to be. Someone said you could be Gabby Grampy.
0: Gabby.
1: As long as you're not Grumpy Grampy.
0: I will not be grumpy at all.
1: Right.
0: I've been around too many other grumpy grandpas, and I don't need any of that. My
1: How
0: grandkids
1: about
0: will not
1: Grandpa
0: have
1: Crispy?
0: I don't like that. I want to be known as like Grandpa Golf or Grandpa Let's Go to a Bears Game or Let's
1: This drink. One has Grandpa Ping Pong because there's a ping pong table in the basement.
0: I love that. Let's go to Grandpa Ping Pong's. 763-5458 is our number at Kick.

0: That's Shaboozy. Good news at 8:12. We are Matt and Amy on Kick FM. Good morning.
1: Sunshine, 82 today, right now 64.
0: Well, Amy and I have been talking about our Ultimate Hump Day survey from Ultimate Tire and Total Car Care. 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And all you have to do is join in on our conversation.
1: Yeah, you can call or text us 320-763-5458. We're talking about grandparent names, whether it's one you have from your grandkids or that you had for your grandparents.
0: Your grandparents were kind of boring, Amy.
1: We had to be very formal. It was Grandma and Grandpa Dreer and Grandma and Grandpa Sether. It was not.
0: Yeah, there were no fun nicknames.
1: Mm-mm.
0: No.
1: But they were fun. I mean, they were fun. They were nice grandparents. It wasn't like it was a not a fun atmosphere. But we
0: I wasn't meaning to imply that.
1: This one says we have Grandma Nina and Papa Grandma. So Grandpa is called Papa Grandma.
0: That's kind of cool.
1: We have Grandma was Grandma Tennessee because we lived in Minnesota and that's where she was. But everyone else called her Meemaw.
0: Meemaw.
1: I think that's a Southern thing.
0: Hey, Thomas Rhett and Morgan Wallen sing about Mamaw. Mamaw's house.
1: This one says my grandkids can say Grandma and Grandpa. However, our granddaughter calls the golf cart a cow fart.
0: I don't know why we needed to know that, but I'm glad we do.
1: Me too. I know what I'm calling ours from now on. You want to take the cow fart around the neighborhood?
0: Oh, my gosh. I almost choked on my tongue. We're going to talk to Jim.

0: 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It's 8:17.
1: It's going to be sunny today at a high of 82. Right now it's 64.
0: We welcome Jerry Garris, General Manager of Eldon's Fresh Foods, on with us. Jerry, how are you?
2: Guys, I am loving this weather and doing great.
0: Oh, that is great. The weather is absolutely phenomenal.
2: Yeah, it's the best.
0: Are you able to get out to the golf range and practice golf before league tomorrow?
2: You know what? I did go out two nights ago with my son, had a putting contest, did a little chipping, lost. But hopefully I got a little better.
0: You're getting into that age where he's starting to beat you at things?
2: Yeah, it's going quick.
0: Doesn't that suck?
2: It does.
0: Oh, my gosh. My son and I, we play in our neighborhood golf league. We have people now that have golf holes in their yards because their yards are so nice. And Peyton and I hit foam balls overdue. Peyton hits a 5-wood like to 2 inches the other day and beats me with a birdie. And I was like, dude, you're not supposed to be able to do that. You know what I mean?
2: It's funny because it's mixed emotions. Party is really proud. And then the competitor in you is like, I'm getting beat.
0: I'm getting old. Well, hey, let's shift gears just a little bit and talk about all the great things that Eldon's has on special this week. Jeremy, right front and center of your brand new ad, boneless country style ribs for $1.89 a pound. You're going to go broke, dude.
2: Yeah, we're lucky. We bought a pallet and we got a really good price, so we're going to pass that on. And if you haven't had these country style ribs, there are so many ways to do them. Crockpot is probably the easiest. You can do them in the oven. You can put them on the grill. They are so tender and so good. And here's the thing. They're also doing seasoned ones, same price this week. So if you haven't had our seasoned ones, you got to try those. They are so good.
1: We actually, for our recipe, do have these are sticky honey barbecue country style ribs for the recipe. And they're pretty easy. Bake low and slow, like you said. And a quick glaze from some of the items on sale. Kraft barbecue sauce, drizzle of log cabin syrup, and a splash of ketchup.
0: Look at that.
1: Also on the side, crispy loaded potato smashers.
0: You didn't know Julia Child was talking to you this morning, did you, Jeremy?
1: Sweet corn with chili butter. Sweet corn with chili butter.
0: You know, Jeremy, one of the things that I noticed about your ad this week, let's talk. You've got fresh express garden salads, 2 for $3, but you've got your mixed red raspberries and blackberries, 2 for $5. Those two things go hand in hand, especially with the weather being so nice. 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These salads with fruit in them, they're very popular.
2: 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It's good for you, too. That's the best part.
0: That is a good part, yes.
2: Nah, you're right. 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
0: ad. 5 for 10? Wow. 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
2: 5 bakes for 10 bucks.
0: Oh, my.
2: I went and asked my assistant manager, Dave. I said, Dave, is this okay? Is this right? 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And then, you know, DMD, right? Diet Mountain Dew Pepsi products, 24 packs are $11.99. 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
0: Guaranteed.
2: And then here's what I love. We always have this in our fridge, the Bongard's 3-pound American cheese. 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
0: And I've got one last thing that I want to talk about.
2: All right.
0: Blue Bunny Premium Ice Cream. These are 3 for $9. And if you want to support our dairy farmers, like we talk to Jessica every day, you have the... Have you tried this Blue Bunny soft version yet, Jeremy?
2: It's... I first tried it at a food show. It's off the charts.
0: It's off the charts. So was that Kansas City food show that you went to?
2: Yes. Yep.
0: Because all of a sudden I started, when I shop at Eldon's, I see this soft ice cream. I had to buy it. I've been buying it now by like three gallons at a time.
1: You want to take it up another notch?
0: Yeah, I want to take
1: it
0: up.
1: You know what the dessert is on our recipe at kickcountry.com?
0: Okay, Jeremy, do you have time to just listen to the dessert recipe?
2: I got time.
1: Campfire Crunch Ice Cream Tacos.
2: Oh, my goodness.
0: Okay, tell us more. Tell us more.
1: So you make the taco shell with a tortilla or a waffle cone split open, fill it with ice cream, and then roll it in toppings, which would be either crushed Oreos or crushed Chex Mix or Bugles, which are on special, to get that salty sweet. Drizzle with chocolate or caramel, and then freeze 10 to 15 minutes to set it.
0: Okay, Jeremy, here's the deal. Here's our promise to you. Amy is going to go to Eldon's right after the show. She is going to make these tonight for our neighborhood, and then we are going to save some for you and your family tomorrow. Is that a deal?
2: Hey, how could I say no to that?
0: Exactly. Right? Amy, you got to put up now.
1: Yeah.
0: You got to walk the walk.
1: It sounds even better than the old Choco Taco from ice cream truck. Remember those?
2: Oh, my gosh. The Choco Taco.
1: Right.
2: Every time you hear that ice cream truck song, that's what I think of.
1: I know.
0: All right, Jeremy, we'll send them to 3rd and Nokomis for Eldon's Fresh Foods. Thanks for joining us this morning, man.
2: Thanks, guys. Have a great day.
0: You got it. That is Jeremy from Eldon's Fresh Foods. Find those recipes that Amy just got done talking about, the sticky and sweet country-style ribs with that dessert taco.
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0: 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Luke Combs, Beer Never Broke My Heart. It's 8:29.
1: It's going to be a mostly sunny day today with a high of 82. Right now, it's 64.
0: We did not get a winner. Pat was our contestant for Concert Concentration at 6:35 this morning and did not win. Here's what we have left on the Concert Concentration board brought to you by Diamond Buick GMC. A pair of tickets left for Vicky's Camp and Country Jam and Taste of Osakis. We've got two pairs of tickets left to Cody Johnson and the Douglas County Fair, and three pairs of tickets to Zach Brown Band, North Dakota Country Fest, and We Fest. Those are the active squares that are still on the Concert Concentration board, and we will play coming up here your chance to win in just a couple of minutes. But I want to remind you, while we have your attention, Diamond Buick GMC will be the home for our Kenny Chesney giveaway this Saturday.
1: Yes, you have to be there by 11 o'clock. So try to get there a little early, starting at 10 o'clock. And until 11, we're going to get you checked in. And then we're going to start the grand prize giveaway. We'll have five last chance qualifiers, even if you haven't gotten through for Concert Concentration. So you still have a chance to win that trip.
0: Well, Morgan Wallen made news when he was playing this song last week in Denver. And his piano wouldn't work, so he pushed it over. Sand in My Boots is now on Kick FM with Matt and Amy in the morning.

0: 100.7 Kick FM, Morgan Wallen, Sand in My Boots. That is the song that made him go viral last week for pushing over his piano at a show in Denver because the piano didn't work. Pretty funny if you haven't seen it. Beautiful day today, man. The weather is spectacular. Sunshine today, a few clouds. We'll see a high of 82. 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
17: It's going to be a mostly sunny day today and 82 our high right now. 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
0: Mickey, your caller 7.
18: All right.
0: Yeah, woo-hoo! Baby. First time through on Concert Concentration from Diamond Buick GMC.
18: Yep.
0: Okay. All right. So you've been listening and playing along, hopefully scratching out all those dead squares that we have. What are you hoping to win today, Mickey? If you could win any of the concert tickets, which ones would it be? Because we have, I think, a pair left of everything.
18: Well, I think WeFest would have been my top choice.
0: Yeah. Mm. Maybe to see Brooks and Dunn and Lainey Wilson?
18: Yeah.
0: That wouldn't suck.
18: Those are all gone. Yeah. Those gone now?
0: What's that?
18: Are those all gone?
0: No. We've got 3 pairs of WeFest tickets left.
17: Yep.
0: Are you ready to get going here from Diamond Buick GMC? You see letters A through J across the top, Mickey, 1 through 10 down the left side?
18: Yep.
0: All right, man. Why don't you go ahead and tell us your first square that you'd like to reveal?
18: Let's try E1.
0: E as in elephant 1.
18: Yep.
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18: Tweet.
0: All right, buddy. And you've got $10 at Fired Up Bar and Grill just for calling in this morning. And you could win that Kenny Chesney flyaway to Vegas. Coming up Saturday, we're going to give that away live at Diamond Buick GMC.
18: All right.
0: Have you ever been to Vegas?
18: Nope.
0: Have you ever seen Kenny Chesney live?
18: Nope.
17: Oh, my goodness.
0: Have you ever put a $20 bill in a slot machine and won $1 million?
18: Nope.
0: Me neither. But, hey,
17: first
0: you could.
17: First time for all of those things, I guess.
0: Mickey, we'll see you Saturday at Diamond Buick GMC. Thanks so much for playing, bud.
18: All right, thank you.
0: All right, that is Mickey, big winner here on Concert Concentration. What were the two squares, Amy Fox?
17: E as in elephant 1 and I as in ice cream 4. E1, I4, those are dead squares. They were Zach Brown Band. Don't forget, you have to be present to win on Saturday.
0: Yes.
17: For our big giveaway to see Kenny Chesney at the Sphere. And you must be there by 11 o'clock.
0: And two more
17: sharp.
0: Two more chances to play Concert Concentration later today. 3:35 with Trent Lane and 6:35 tonight. Also with T-Bone. It's Ella Langley on Kick.

0: 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It is 8:50.
1: It's going to be mostly sunny today. Really nice. The high of 82 right now at 68.
0: All right, we're going to do our good vibes here coming up from Council Realty. We're going to take a short break and do that because I think we have a guest coming in, right?
1: Supposed to be, so I'm checking on that right now.
0: All right, we'll do that coming up next. Our good vibes from Council Realty on the way here on Kick FM.
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14: And we are joined by Zach Curtis, the executive and artistic director at Theater La Hamadou. Good morning.
15: Good morning, everybody. I'm great.
16: Listen,
15: how are you?
16: Listen to this voice.
14: I know.
16: I want to talk about a beautiful baritone, man. The silky smooth pipes of Zach. Zach, welcome to town. I know you're a Minneapolis guy, but and have had, you know, kind of
14: lots
16: runs around.
14: Lots of experience
16: there. Yeah, lots of experience with Theater La Hamadou. Welcome to town, like, and you're living here, breathing, and all that stuff.
15: It's fantastic. I love coming in from the lake in the morning. I made my bakery stop. I made my grocery store stop. I, like, got all that stuff figured out. Anytime someone says, you know, oh, someone has to go into town, I'll go into town. I'll go to the bakery.
16: Zach, yeah, you've been in this theater business for a long time. How awesome is it that we have Theater La Hamadou right in our backyard?
15: It's pretty incredible. I mean, one of the things that I think is really great is that it's become the longest continually running summer stock theater in the state. And it's just been such a sort of touchstone, a landmark for this community since 1961. I mean, it's just been, everyone knows about it. Everyone knows where it is. Everyone hears about what we're doing. And I think, you know, there's a great sort of ownership that the community has that really says, like, we just love having this sort of jewel box.
16: Yes.
15: Out in the middle of Lake Country.
16: Yeah.
14: Yeah. In a gorgeous setting.
16: Super, super special to have. Amy and I have been out there plenty of times, and you've got a beautiful campus, and you bring in some of the best work and the best people in your industry.
15: Yeah, we have just a really good line to the best stuff that's going on in the Twin Cities, in the state, even out of state. And I think it's really, you know, it's a place that people want to come as artists. They're very interested in being here, being part of the community, getting to experience. You know, I jokingly tell people, people work 50 weeks a year to get 2 weeks of vacation to come here.
16: Yeah.
15: And I get to just be here all summer.
16: We talk about
15: doing
16: that.
15: Doing what I do. Okay.
14: Aren't we lucky to live where people vacation? That's what we say all ever. The time.
16: Yeah, we really are. We got to have that gratitude. Well, let's talk about Theater La Hamidou and all the great things you have going on. Where do you want to start? What would you like to point out right away?
14: I mean,
16: well,
14: you were saying your concert series is like
15: our concert series like crazy. It's pretty great. Two of the shows are already sold out. And the other three are well on their way. We're very excited about the first concert of the season is Leslie Vincent. She's this incredible Minnesota-based jazz artist who I truly believe we're very lucky to get her right now because I don't know that we're going to get her again.
16: Oh, like, really?
14: Oh, wow.
16: So she's on, blow up. On that meteoric rise.
15: She's, you know, I knew she was, I've known her for a long time, but I knew last year John Bream from the Star Tribune named her album one of the 10 best albums of the year of albums, not Minnesota albums, not jazz.
14: Different genres.
15: Just wow. On the top 10 list. And I went, yeah, that tracks.
16: Wow.
15: Yeah, she's really a lot of fun. And I'm very excited to have her here. Lori Dokken is coming with some friends of hers. They're doing this really great show called Songs by Boys by Girls. So it's four women and a piano, and they're singing Kenny Loggins and Stevie Wonder and Billy Joel.
16: That sounds like a blast.
15: Yeah, that's
16: that. Amy, you would love that.
15: The Collective Unconscious is coming to do Abbey Road, and if that sounds exciting to you, I'm very sorry, but it's completely sold out.
16: Sold out.
14: Make friends with someone who's already got tickets.
16: FOMO.
15: Also, if you'd like to see the Belfast Cowboys, they're a Van Morrison tribute band, and also they do great stuff of their own. They have also pretty much sold out that concert, so we're excited about those happening. And then the last concert of the season is called Oh Boy Buddy Holly. And it's a Buddy Holly tribute band that might be the best Buddy Holly tribute band in the country. And I say that because members of the Crickets saw them perform and said, yep, that's pretty much it.
14: Right. Wow. There.
16: Wow. Well, that's so, high praise.
15: Yeah, you can't get any better than that.
16: That's high praise. Well, the full schedule of music. We also have drive-in movie dates that Kick FM is going to be a part of, which we're super excited about.
15: We're doing movies on June 17th and then July 1st and July 29th. They're all Wednesdays. We do a big, huge inflatable screen on the lawn.
16: I love it.
15: Games and cotton candy and face painting and food trucks. And hopefully you all will be there.
14: Oh, yes, absolutely. I think it's going to be just a blast. And these movies are going to be great. We're not allowed to say the title for whatever reason, but you could probably,
15: if you go to our website, they're all there.
14: We
16: could say them, but then we'd have to bleep ourselves, and we can't do that.
15: I would love that.
14: But if you like, you know, comic movies about, you know, murder mysteries, maybe based on a game board, you'd probably love one of them.
15: Sure.
14: You know, a time travel adventure.
15: Sure.
14: Based in the 80s would be a good one, and the 50s. And then, you know, one about a naughty, really big dog. You probably
16: those
14: really,
16: really
14: like
16: good
14: those.
16: Hints, Amy.
14: Yeah.
16: Okay, so we've got the drive-in movies, we've got the music, but Theater La Hamidou, obviously known for the plays and all the things that you have out there. Let's talk a little bit about
14: Triple
16: that.
14: Yeah, Triple Espresso's starting up.
15: Oh, Triple Espresso's here next week. We're very excited about that. Triple Espresso, if you've never seen it, it's a show that's been running in the Twin Cities and around the world, actually, for almost 30 years now. I think actually just over 30 years. One of the funniest shows I've ever seen. I've seen it a surprising number of times for, you know, theater people don't necessarily watch shows over and over that they aren't part of. And I've seen that show at least a half a dozen times. I think it's hilarious. It's about three entertainers who used to have a sort of a group that they performed in, and they had a national television debut that went disastrously. And now they're kind of reconvening to talk about their careers. And it's just full of like music and magic and comedy and I don't know. It's just one of the most creative shows I've ever seen in a long time. So excited to have them here.
16: And tickets are still available for that?
15: Oh, absolutely.
16: Okay.
15: Yes. But that show is selling very quickly. So if you're interested, you know, grab your tickets for that. Then we're doing The Mousetrap by Agatha Christie. It's the longest running play in the world. It's been running in London for 72 years, I want to say.
16: Oh, is that it?
14: Wow.
15: Yeah, just, you know, the same production literally has been running for 72 years. Wonderful sort of murder mystery. Well, sort of murder mystery. It is a murder mystery about some people trapped in a manor during a blizzard, and there's a murder, and then there's a mystery about the murder, and then it's solved. I try not to spoil anything, but
16: yes,
15: that's pretty much how all murder mysteries go.
16: You cracked really, the code there.
15: It's really a great show, and obviously it's got you know, some power behind it if it can run for 70 years.
16: Yeah, of course.
15: In London, and people still go see it.
16: Yes.
14: Yeah.
15: So we're very excited about that one. Third is Gremlin Theater from St. Paul is bringing up a wonderful show called Souvenir, which is about the life of a woman named Florence Foster Jenkins. If you go, oh, I think I've heard that name. It was a movie about 10 years ago with Meryl Streep because the story's so great. She was an opera singer who sold out countless venues, Carnegie Hall. People flocked to see her because she was so bad.
14: Oh.
16: That took a left turn at Albuquerque.
15: But then the best part about it was is that I don't think she ever really was aware how bad she was.
16: Oh, like, my gosh. It's like Phoebe Buffay on Friends.
15: Yeah, kind of like that. I mean, it just that sort of ridiculousness. And it's a very funny, very sweet story. It's a two-person show. It's about her and her piano player who accompanied her for 30 years, you know, doing all these tours. And just their friendship and how just odd their whole setup was. And it's a very funny, sweet story. It's one of those that, I mean, you hear about it and you're like, okay, that'll be hilarious. And then it's sort of actually really, you know, touching and
16: endearing.
15: Yeah, it's just a great story. Because she was actually a very interesting person on top of her bizarre quirk that she had.
16: That is wild.
15: Yeah. And then the last show of the season is Nonsense. It's a show. It's been going on for a long time. You've probably heard of it or seen it, but it's a sort of a variety show. It's about a bunch of nuns who have to raise a bunch of money for their convent very quickly. And so they decide to do the one thing you always do, which is put on a show. And it goes well and not well. And in between, it does all the things. It's just a very funny chance to showcase, you know, five really incredibly talented women who are just funny and great singers. And, you know, it's just one of those shows that I think everybody can connect with, whether you grew up with nuns or not. If you grew up with nuns, you'll totally understand.
16: You'll love it.
15: If you grew up with nuns, you've heard about it.
16: You've heard about it.
15: You know what's going on.
16: Yes.
14: So tickets available to all the shows, or you can do a theater series pass, right?
15: Yes, you can get a pass for all four of them. For $140. Otherwise, tickets are $40 a piece. So you're saving about $20 if you get the season pass. They're on sale right now on the website at tlhd.org. Or you can call our box office at, I don't know, do we give phone numbers on our
16: box? You can, absolutely.
14: You sure can.
15: 320-846-3150. But just go to the website. But there's definitely all sorts of information.
16: It's funny that you said that because actually we don't do phone numbers a lot just because people go to websites more than anything, right? It's super, super easy. So let's give that website one more time.
15: I've seen people go to websites to get a phone number. That's usually the thing. TLHD, Theater Le Hamadou, .org. And that will give you all the information for all 12 of those events and everything else that we're doing this year.
16: Man, that is our good vibe, Zach. Thank you for what you're doing with Theater Le Hamadou. We wish you the break a leg, as they say in the business, right? Isn't that mean good luck?
15: That does. It does.
16: But I found out that you're not supposed to say that. When are you not supposed to say that, Amy? Like right before you go on stage?
14: Right.
16: That's what it is. I told somebody to break a leg and they go, you just jinxed me.
14: No, you say break a leg. You don't say good luck.
16: Okay, that's
15: you
16: what
15: can't
16: it was.
15: Say good luck.
16: That's what it thing. Is.
15: Also, most theatrical superstitions, I'll be that guy, most theatrical superstitions are ridiculous.
16: Hey, you heard it from Zach, not us.
15: There's like two of them that are actually backed in a thing that you go, oh, that's legit. And the rest of it is just, oh, I had a bad performance. It's probably because I wore purple. Okay, stop.
16: Yeah.
15: You
16: had
15: a bad performance.
16: 100%. Well, Zach, thanks so much for joining us, dude.
15: Thank you.
16: All right, man. Zach, he is a stud. And that lineup, music, movies, plays, we've got them all at Theater Le Hamadou. Check that out. It's 9:06. We are in the 90s at 9. A full hour of 90s bangers brought to you by C&D Granite. It's Tim McGraw now kicking it off on Kick FM.

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I'm TJ. It's the 90s at 9. Hope you're having a fantastic Wednesday. Lots of fun 90s on the way this

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15: Kick Country weather. It's going to be 80 today. A little muggy. The storms are going to come through later on tonight. They do have the possibility of becoming severe with some

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I'm DJ Inside the 90s at 9, which is brought to you by our friends at C&D Granite. Did you hear the big news? Yesterday it was announced Taylor Swift is collabing with Toy Story 5. She's got a new song coming out this Friday that will be

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4: Howdy, folks. Parker James here with Your Ag Network's opening markets from the CME in Wall Street. It's Wednesday, June 3rd. Yesterday, I got to see a pretty cool place. We went down to West Point, Nebraska, where we saw how they retread tracks at DNS Tires. I didn't even know that was a thing, but you could save so much money in your operation by cutting down on new tracks and new tires. You have to check them out. Now let's dive into the digits at the open. July corn, penny back at 439. December new crop corn at 466. July beans, 3 green at 1168. November new crop beans at 1180, adding 3 as well. July bean meal is at 327. Oil at 7930. July Chicago wheat, 1 up at 604. July Minneapolis adds a penny at 638, with July Kansas City winter at 635, staying steady. And on the hoof, June live cattle slip 275 to 244.92. August fats are at 235.95. That's back 370. August feeders tumble $7 to 341.57. September feeders at 338.25. That's back 687. And October contracts are at 334.70. And on Wall Street, the Dow is back 213. NASDAQ red 168. S&P slips 31. 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
8: Country weather. It's going to be stormy tonight. Some of these storms could be strong to severe, large hail, damaging winds, primary threats, also heavy rain at times. That's coming in later this afternoon, so enjoy the dryness for now.

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Gene Wilder, he's an actor. It's currently in development. He was one of those people that was somehow funnier and sadder than everyone else in the room at the same time. Yeah.

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You could win tickets to see Brett Young at the Douglas County Fair this August.

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0: Hey y'all, it's Zach John King, and this is my new song, Get to Drinking. When I get to drinking. It's about a relationship that I had in the past that after a few Jack and Cokes, I started to paint it with rose-colored glasses.
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Today, you can start to expect some lane closures, periodic stops along Highway 29 and 94. They're putting up some overhead power lines across Highway 29 south of Alec.

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1: USDA Secretary of Agriculture Brooke Rollins explains USDA's updated New World Screwworm Response Playbook, including procedures in the event of a New World Screwworm domestic detection, as the pest has now been found in a five-year-old goat within 25 miles of the U.S. southern border.
2: That updated New World Screwworm Response Playbook includes detailed protocols and procedures for precisely the situation that we may face, and that is if our border, the southern border of America, is breached. We are preparing to implement the very moment the fly makes it into our country. If we have a domestic detection, USDA and relevant state animal health officials will immediately put in place quarantines and movement restrictions to limit the pest spread. We will initiate additional trapping and surveillance in the immediate area. We will release sterile New World screwworm flies in the area to eliminate any reproducing New World screwworm populations. The response will be scientifically tailored to the specific nature of the detection. USDA and our state partners will work hand in hand to address the incident.
1: Farmer sentiment slipped again in May as rising input costs and financial uncertainty continue to weigh on the farm economy. The Purdue CME Ag Economy Barometer dipped from 121 to 119. And some much-needed moisture is expected in the plains today. I'm Lori Boyer, Your Ag Network.
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It's cloudy today. There are going to be some off and on showers this afternoon. High of 83. Looks like, though, the severe weather or the possible severe weather won't be here until later this evening. And that could happen through Friday.

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4: Well, my daddy left home when I was 3, and he didn't leave much to Ma and me. Just this old guitar and an empty bottle of booze. 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Well, he must have thought that it was quite a joke, and it got a lot of laughs from lots of folks. Seems I had to fight my whole life through. Some gal would giggle and I'd get red, and some guy'd laugh and I'd bust his head. 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

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Well, I knew that snake was my own sweet dad from a worn-out picture that my mother'd had. And I knew that scar on his cheek and his evil eye. 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And I looked at him and my blood ran cold. And I said, my name is Sue.

0: teeth, and we crashed through the wall and into the street, kicking and a gouging in the mud and the blood and the beer. I tell you, I fought tougher men, but I really can't remember when. He kicked like a mule and he bit like a crocodile. I heard him laugh and then I heard him cuss, and he went for his gun and I pulled mine first. He stood there looking at me and I saw him smile. And he said, son, this world is rough, and if a man's gonna make it, he's gotta be tough. And I know I wouldn't be there to help you along. So I give you that name and I said goodbye. I knew you'd have to get tough or die. And it's that name that helped to make you strong. Yeah. He said, now you just fought one hell of a fight, and I know you hate me and you got the right to kill me now, and I wouldn't blame you if you do. But you ought to thank me before I die for the gravel in your guts and the spit in your eye, cause I'm the that named you Sue. What could I do? I got all choked up and I threw down my gun, called him a paw and he called me a son, and I come away with a different point of view. And I think about him now and then, every time I try and every time I win. And if I ever have a son, I think I'm gonna name him Bill or George, anything but Sue. I still ain't that man.
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7: This is Brian Hoops from Midwest Market Solutions with Your Ag Network's noon market update. It is Monday, June the 1st. Crude oil skyrocketing after Iran called off peace talks and threatened to block the Strait of Hormuz. However, after Iran did that, the U.S. military just launched multiple strikes on Iranian targets in the Hormuz, neutralizing threats to shipping. Crude oil remains elevated. Meanwhile, corn, soybeans, and wheat are slipping from overnight highs amid good growing conditions across the United States. Today will be the first look at weekly crop progress and conditions of the corn pasture's 50% rating and the winter wheat crop 26% good to excellent, down one more percentage point from last week and well below last year's 50% ratings. Planting pace is nearly complete for spring wheat, corn, and soybeans, and emergence is improving with the heat that we've seen across the Midwest. The census crush report out yesterday saw a crush at 218.5 million bushels. That was above trade estimates, while soybean oil production at 2.533 billion pounds. That was up from 2.4 last month. Cattle market under some pressure. In fact, opened sharply lower this morning, but has firmed up into the mid-session. Midday box beef is 98 cents higher. Choice select is 73 cents higher on 76 loads. Pork cutouts, 253 higher at midday. Give us a call, 417-501-5132. This Ben Bryant.
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Cake Country weather. There's going to be multiple rounds of showers and storms expected this evening. Possible severe strong winds, large hail.

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There is a possibility of some severe weather later on this afternoon, off and on, rainy throughout the day, large hail, strong winds, that kind of thing tonight. And then tomorrow, it's going to stay rainy and it's going to rain all through the overnight. So make sure you have a way to get emergency alerts if needed.

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0: 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We're proud to be the main stage sponsor at Vicky's Camp and Country Jam the weekend of July 9th. Joe Nichols is going to be part of that lineup. 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

100.7 Kick FM. I'm TJ. The lineup for Taste of Osakis was announced earlier this week with Matt and Amy. Going to be September 11th and 12th. Professional bull riding, mutton busting, which is my favorite. And Avrianna, this is her. She's going to be there with Eddie Montgomery of Montgomery Gentry. This is Blood Runs Thicker. Pain.

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It's Jason Aldean. Don't tell on me. Hey, it is Trent Lane. Hey, we're just past 2 p.m. and 75 at the Kick FM studio. A little cloudy out there. We're going to talk about the weather coming up here in just a few. You know what you got to be excited for, though? This Saturday, Monster Trucks. That's right, the Monster Truck Nitro Tour heading to the Viking Speedway this Saturday night. And I want to hook you up with a family four-pack of tickets as well as pit passes. All you got to do, text in right now the word MONSTER to 320-763-5458. And we will give that away. Again, the word is MONSTER. You can text it in right now. 320-763-5458. We'll pick a winner to win that four-pack of tickets, that family four-pack, and some pit passes to go see them this Saturday at Viking Speedway in Alexandria. Here's Dylan Scott.

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0: so. What an incredible song with an incredible message right there. You're not alone. Dan and Shay, it's Say So. Hey, it's Trent Lane. Still got a family four-pack of tickets with pit passes to this weekend's Monster Truck Nitro Tour at Viking Speedway here in Alexandria. If you haven't already, make sure to text in the word MONSTER to 320-763-5458 to get in to win that family four-pack of tickets. It'll be a great time. Monster Truck Nitro Tour coming up this Saturday at Viking Speedway. Monster is the word to text in, 320-763-5458. And we'll choose our winner coming up before 3 p.m.
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18: Kick Country weather, mostly cloudy skies this afternoon, looking at a high around 82, and then showers likely overnight, low around 59. Nothing too crazy, though. Tomorrow, gradual clearing with a high of 82. Chance of some showers overnight into Friday with a chance of thunderstorms on Friday afternoon. High around 81, and then gorgeous sunny skies on Saturday, high in the mid-80s. Near 90 breezy conditions on Sunday. So we're looking at a great weekend. 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

0: 100.7 Kick FM. I'm Trent Lane. It is a beautiful afternoon. Slight chance of some showers, but that's all right. We're going to highlight the weather here in just a little while. But right now, one thing to keep in mind. We are now 35 days and counting away from Vicky's Camp and Country Jam, July 9th through the 11th, near Redwood Falls. Kick FM, the main stage sponsor. And I want to talk to the one, the only, Vicky. From Vicky's Camp and Country Jam. How are you?
1: I'm great, Trent. Thank you for having me on again.
0: Yes, of course. And this lineup looking stacked as always. Joe Nichols, George Burge, Neil McCoy, and Little Texas, all at Vicky's Camp and Country Jam. Talk to me, though. You're busy out there, right? How many VIP tickets do you got left?
1: Oh, we are almost sold out. I looked the other day. Actually, it was yesterday I looked, and there was 4 VIP seating tickets left. I know. So my seating section is definitely getting full. And then we do still have VIP standing, which is great this year because the VIP standing, you can get up as close as like the 4th row. So, I mean, VIP standing is still an absolute fabulous deal to have.
0: Yeah, and you want to talk about the camping, too, because you guys just opened up a new campground, too, at Vicky's, right?
1: We did. We sold out of campgrounds A through F, and actually H, which makes no sense that I went and skipped G, but there is a reason I did that. But, yes, we have campground G open right now, so we're excited for more campers to come in this year.
0: Right, absolutely. You make sure, too, you can check out all of the details at vickyscampandcountryjam.com. I want to also mention Munson Lake Opry Fest is taking place September 11th and 12th in Sunburg. The reason why I bring them up, Vicky, is that you have partnered with Brad from Munson Lake Opry Fest to offer a ticket sale. It is an incredible deal, Vicky. Talk to me about it.
1: It is. I don't think there's ever been this type of special in the state of Minnesota where two country music festivals have partnered together to do a buy one, get one. So in other words, if you buy tickets from Vicky's Camp and Country Jam, you get the Munson Lake tickets free. And these are for general admission only, not VIP and not camping, but it is an incredible deal. We're super excited. We're doing this from started a couple days ago, June 1st, and then it'll go until June 14th. So we've had amazing ticket sales from this that people want to go to both. So that's what we were hoping for. So we're just pumped about this.
0: Right. And it's a big sale. Like Vicky said, it's the first time ever in the state of Minnesota. If you buy any general admission tickets, either one day or multi-day, you will get general admission tickets to the other festival. Munson Lake Opry Fest or Vicky's, vice versa. Vicky's Camp and Country Jam, July 9th through the 11th. And Munson Lake Opry Fest, September 11th and 12th. And the lineup for that, Vicky, is amazing. Blackhawk is headlining on Friday, and Lori Morgan on Saturday, Creed Fisher, Way Jennings, Kentucky Thunder, David Graham, Aaron Watson, and Blonda the Bohunk. That'll be a great show too, Vicky.
1: It will. I'm excited to be there. We went last year for the first time. We loved it. We fell in love with it. So it's going to be really exciting again this year in September.
0: Yes, and of course, we cannot forget Vicky's 35 days away. It's basically a month away. It's Joe Nichols, George Burge, Neil McCoy, Little Texas at the national level. And Vicky, talk to me about our local acts, because there are some incredible acts.
1: Oh, they are incredible. Chris Hockey, he is amazing. We've got Foreplay. They're great. We've got Hicktown Mafia, our local favorite. Buffalo Alice that everybody loves. Tanner Stark, he's great. He's local as well. And then Kentucky Thunder. Kentucky Thunder happens to be the lead singer is Brad from Munson Lake Opry.
0: Yes.
1: So it's going to be a great, great time at Vicky's Camp and Country Jam this year.
0: Yes, absolutely. If you want any details on either festival, you can go to vickyscampandcountryjam.com or munsonlakeoprybarn.com. Take advantage of that ticket sale. It's going only until June 14th. Get tickets to both for the price of one. Vicky, it is exciting. We're so close.
1: I know. 35 days away. We're super excited.
0: Thank you so much for joining me today, Vicky.
1: Yes, and yeehaw!
0: Yeehaw! We got to play some George Burge on 100.7 Kick FM.

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1: You just won WeFest tickets, Nikki.
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1: Yeah, Karina!
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6: Sweet. Thanks, guys.
0: And at 3:35 and 6:35 p.m. with Trent Lane.
1: Sweet, that's for you, Gwen. 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
3: Yay.
1: Let's go, Cody.
3: All right.
1: You're going to North Dakota Country Fest. Yeah.
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3: 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Yeah. That's what I'm trying for. 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
1: This is Brian Hoops from Midwest Market Solutions Market Insider Closing Commentary. It's Wednesday, June the 3rd. Grain markets continue to see that fun selling pressure as we close at the lowest levels for July corn since last January after the WASDE report, giving back all the gains from this spring and early summer. Corn down 10 cents in the July contract, new crop December down 8, soybeans down 12 across the board with bean oil a couple 22 points higher. Wheat futures also found some selling with 9 cent losses in Minneapolis, Kansas City 11, and Chicago 16 cents lower. We had a private export sale announcement this morning that provided mild support as overnight the grains were higher and early this morning, and the weekly EIA report was friendly for corn as production, ethanol production improved compared to a week ago. Still, it was the fun selling amid good growing conditions that weighed on the grain markets. Cattle markets under sharp selling pressure heavily on the opening. We saw near limit down status in feeder cattle before recovery into the mid session. We closed 580 lower in August feeders, while live cattle were down $1.05 in June to 180 lower in the August. Some cash cattle trades starting to develop at the 265. 566 area in Texas and in Nebraska. That would be steady to maybe slightly lower than last. This has been Brian Hoops. Our number is 417-501-5132.
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Hey, it's Trent Lane. 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But I've never once thought while I was rinsing my mouth with mouthwash that I wanted it spicier. Listerine introducing now a range of spiciness in their mouthwash now. They have extra mild, which is alcohol-free, mild, which is also alcohol-free, and then intense for the classic Listerine sensorial experience. 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Hey, maybe they'll offer spicier options. I've never once thought about that. Just make sure it cleans my mouth. That's all I care about. Nate Smith and Tyler Hubbard on Kick.

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3: Kick Country weather. We're looking at mostly cloudy skies this afternoon with a high in the low 80s. A little bit breezy as well. That chance of showers overnight, about a 90% chance with a low of 59. I know we need the rain out there. Tomorrow, gradually clearing with a high of 82. Very slight chance of showers Thursday night and Friday morning. Chance for thunderstorms as well in the afternoon with a high of 81. Partly cloudy on Friday night into a sunny day Saturday. High in the mid 80s and near 90. Breezy conditions on Sunday. That'll be a great weekend. Right now at the Kick FM studio, it's 76 with Chase Matthews.

0: 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Wake up with Matt and Amy in the morning.
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1: Kick FM, Colin Ray, that's my story. Hey, I'm Trent Lane. We're just past 3 p.m., 78, here at the Kick FM studio, and we are just about 28 minutes away or something from concert concentration. No, it's a little under a half hour, and we want to send you to Vegas to go see Kenny Chesney at the Sphere. Thanks to Diamond Buick GMC, we will pay for airfare and hotel to get you there. And that giveaway happening this Saturday at Diamond Buick GMC, 10 a.m. We're taking last chance qualifiers as well. So you should still show up, even if you don't get qualified through concert concentration, to get in to win. We're going to be playing at 3:35. 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We'll have a blast. Here's Lainey Wilson on Kick FM.

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0: 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Gonna hook you up with $10 at Fired Up and get you in to win that Kenny Chesney Flyaway. That drawing this Saturday out of Diamond Buick GMC at 10 a.m. Must be present to win. We're gonna be playing a great game to choose our winner for that. And get in our concert concentration board. Just a few prizes left on the board. And let's go with a weird one. Caller 11. Yeah, that's a weird number. Caller 11 at 320-763-5458 will be our player. Again, caller 11 at 320-763-5458. We'll play concert concentration right after Ranch Raised.
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2: As I left off yesterday, I can tell you from firsthand experience how important swimming lessons are, even for ranch kids who may never hit the pool other than the week of summer swimming lessons. When I was around 18 years old, those swimming lessons would come in clutch on what started out as a typical July ranch day. It was bull polling season, so my uncle and I headed down to south of Gordon, Nebraska, where we were running some cows on my cousin's ranch. It was getting hot and typical to polling bulls that time of year, and in the heat, the last dude had to be a real booger. He had ropes hanging off of him like tinsel on a Christmas tree when he out-muscled and outsmarted us and got into a Sandhills lake. Now, if you've never polled bulls with my family, especially my Uncle Jack, then you wouldn't know that we don't give up and we don't go home until all the bulls are in the trailer. Instead of drawing straws, it was quickly decided that I would ride into the lake, grab a rope, and either dally or pass the rope off to my uncle or cousins on shore who were not fond of water and admittedly could only swim in a bathtub. I was carefully judging how high the water was on the bull's back to know where it should be on me and my big bay gelding wrangler. Suddenly, I realized I was in way deeper than I expected and the water was up to my saddle horn. And at that moment, I realized my mount had decided to take full advantage of this cooling off period and he was rolling in the lake. Time's up. Gotta go. Come back tomorrow and find out what happened next. Take care, friends.
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4: Thank you. Yeah.
0: It's been a long time coming, you said, right?
4: It has been a long time coming.
0: Fantastic. I know you've been playing along with us. Well, you're in to win the flyaway to go see Kenny Chesney at the Sphere in Las Vegas, thanks to Diamond Buick GMC. That giveaway this Saturday, 10 a.m. You're also getting $10 at Fired Up Bar and Grill, Nicole. If there was a prize on this board that you want the most, what would that be?
4: I think I'm kind of a Cody Johnson girl.
0: Oh, yeah. We got a couple more of those Cody Johnson tickets left, thanks to Alex Rubbish and Recycling. That's in the Kick FM Luxury Suite. Ooh, that'll be a good one.
4: And
0: all
4: that's
0: right.
4: Why.
0: Oh, that'll be a good one. All right, Nicole, here we go. We got A through J across the top, 1 through 10 down the sides. Not a whole lot of open squares left. It's pretty full, but if you pick a dead square, you can go to the next one. What would be your first square?
4: I'm going to try to open, so I'll see if I can match. Let's try G9.
0: G as in golf, 9, you said. Is that right?
4: That is correct.
0: Okay. That's an open one. G as in golf, 9 is...
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0: Zach Brown Band with the Brothers Osborne, courtesy of Paul's Small Engine at G9. 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
4: Let's see if H7.
0: H as in H as in hockey 7.
4: Yeah.
0: All right. Okay. H as in hockey 7. That one is...
5: 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Where's the Zach Brown Band?
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0: It's going to be a good time for you to call Zach Brown Band! Oh,
4: awesome.
0: That'll be an incredible show. 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And it is at Target Center, October 23rd, with Paul's Small Engine. Nicole, congratulations.
4: Awesome. Thank you.
0: Yeah, of course, you're very welcome. And if you're playing along, I hope you are. The squares that were chosen in this game were G, as in golf, 9, and H, as in hockey, 7. G9 and H7 are now dead squares. Zach Brown Band going out to Nicole. We're going to be playing again at 6:35 with Diamond Buick GMC and Fired Up Bar and Grill. 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

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We're just past 4 p.m., 81 here at the Kick FM studio. I'm Trent Lane. I hope it is a great afternoon for you. Heading into the middle of the week, how is the first week of June going for you? I want to know at 320-763-5458. Maybe request a song. And remember, 445, we've got the Nashville Hot Dish with Eldon's Fresh Foods. Here's Parmalee on Kick.

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13: Kick Country weather overnight tonight, looking at some rain showers likely with a low of 59. Could see wind gust size 25 miles an hour as well. I know we need the rain out there. Gradual clearing tomorrow with a high in the low 80s. And then we're looking at a slight chance of showers through the remainder of the regular week. Chance of some thunderstorms Friday afternoon with a high of 81, but then sunny skies on Saturday, high in the mid-80s, up near 90 on Sunday with a little bit of a breeze in the afternoon, and then a slight chance of showers Sunday night into Monday. Right now at the Kick FM studio, it's 81.
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Emma turning 10. Happy birthday, Emma. She wanted to hear some Dan and Shay. It's Bigger Houses on 100.7 Kick FM.

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0: let's carry on our drawing for the Kenny Chesney Flyaway to see him at the Sphere in Vegas is happening this Saturday at 10 a.m. at Diamond Buick GMC. And please remember, we are taking last chance qualifiers. So even if you don't get in on Concert Concentration, still come on by at 10 a.m. and we're going to take just a few last chance qualifiers to get in to win this prize. Airfare, hotel, and two tickets to see him at the Sphere in Vegas. You're not going to want to miss it. It's coming up this Saturday, 10 a.m., Diamond Buick GMC.
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1: 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It's been teased for a long time. It looks like Brian Kelly and Tyler Hubbard have officially made amends, and they're teasing a Florida-Georgia Line reunion. They've updated all of their social media accounts with a logo of, quote, FGL. LFG. You can use your imagination on what LFG stands for. Billboards have popped up in Nashville, and when fans text the listed number on it, they get a text message back that says, quote, turns out some things are just better together. Much more to come. FGL LFG. Woohoo! And they might make a surprise appearance at CMA Fest on Friday. We'll see. That is the Nashville Hot Dish, brought to you by Eldon's Fresh Foods on Kick FM.
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3: Oh, we're really excited. We are halfway through the very first week of June, heading into a glorious weekend. It's time for the Quitting Time Kickoff. 320-763-5458. Got a request for some Luke Combs and Brooks and Dunn and Rascal Flatts. They're coming up here in just a few. Big Al said, surprise me. Here's some Kip Moore. It's Last Shot on 100.7 Kick FM.

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Thanks for that request at 320-763-5458. We are in the quitting time kickoff. Got a request for Reba. That's coming up here in just a little bit. Someone sent out this request, and I got to tell you, it's one of my favorite Luke Combs songs of all time, and it's got Brooks and Dunn on it. One Too Many on 100.7 Kick FM.

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12: Kick Country weather looking at a very, very high chance of some showers overnight with a low of 59. Gradually clearing out as the night goes on and into tomorrow with a high around 82. Partly sunny skies. 40% chance of showers tomorrow night into Friday, where we're looking at a 50% chance of thunderstorms as well in the afternoon and a high of 81. Saturday, beautiful sunny skies and a high in the mid-80s. By Sunday, we're going to be mostly sunny, breezy too, and a high of 89. And then a chance of showers returns on Monday. 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

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Hey, it's Trent Lane. I've got donuts in my mind. It's National Donut Day today. I like an original glazed donut. That's my favorite. What is yours? 320-763-5458. Well, I was

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11: Kick Country weather, looking at a good chance of showers overnight tonight with a low around 59. I know the farmers need it out there. Decreasing clouds throughout the day tomorrow, gradually becoming sunny with a high near 82. Slight chance of some thunderstorms Thursday night into Friday, and then a high of 81 as we continue with the thunderstorm chance into Friday night. Saturday, beautiful sunny skies and a high in the mid-80s. By Sunday, we're going to be up near 90 degrees, just a little bit breezy. Wind gusts high as 30 miles an hour. A little bit more chance of some showers on Monday. Right now at the Kick FM studio, it's 80 with Morgan Wallen and Post Malone.
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2: ABC News, I'm Michelle Franzen. With the war in Iran grinding into a fourth month, House lawmakers today passed a war powers resolution for the first time aimed at limiting President Trump's use of U.S. forces without a declaration of war authorization. ABC's Karen Travers says it comes as a fragile ceasefire is being tested.
3: President Trump today said Iran was, quote, reciprocating when it struck the airport in Kuwait, a drone attack that left one dead and more than 60 injured. He said the U.S. had hit Iran hard and they were responding. The president claimed negotiations with Iran are going, quote, very well, and that a deal could be reached this weekend. But at the same time, he also said it may not happen.
2: The U.S. Supreme
3: Court. Karen Travers, ABC News, the White House.
2: The U.S. Supreme Court ruling Alabama can move forward to use a congressional map for the midterms, previously blocked by lower courts. Severe storms continue to target parts of the South and upper plains, including the threat of tornadoes. And in Texas tonight, San Antonio Spurs taking on the New York Knicks in game one of the NBA Finals. This is ABC News.
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100.7 Kick FM, Corey Kent and Co Wetzel, Rocky Mountain Low. I'm Trent Lane, just past 6 p.m. 80 here at the Kick FM studio. I hope it's been a great afternoon for you. Halfway through the week, we're going to coast right down to that weekend. Speaking of weekend, this Saturday, Diamond Buick GMC, we do our drawing for the massive Kenny Chesney Flyaway, airfare, hotel, and two tickets to see him at the Sphere in Las Vegas. And to get qualified, well, one, show up. We're going to take five last chance qualifiers. But also, 6:35, we're going to play another edition of Concert Concentration. If you get through, you get in to win. You qualify for that drawing this Saturday, and you can win some fabulous prizes still on our Concert Concentration board. That's coming up at 6:35.

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It's Kenny Chesney. 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

0: 100.7 Kick FM. It's time for Concert Concentration with caller number 17. That's you, Carrie. Yes. Are you excited? I know you got some folks there behind you. You guys ready?
1: We're ready.
0: All right. Love to hear it. If there was something on this board that you want the most, what would that be?
1: Hoping for WeFest.
0: Oh, see, that would be a fun show. WeFest is a stacked lineup this year. It's Thomas Rhett, Lainey Wilson, and Brooks and Dunn up in Detroit Lakes, thanks to Fifth Avenue Styles. Well, Carrie, you're instantly in to win our Kenny Chesney Flyaway with Diamond Buick GMC with the drawing this Saturday. You're getting $10 at Fired Up Bar and Grill. Now, let's see if we can add to it. A through J across the top, 1 through 10 down the sides. We do have a pretty full board at the moment. If you pick a dead square, you get to pick another one. So no worries there. What would you like your first one to be?
1: Let's try E2.
0: E as in elephant 2, you said. Is that right?
1: Yep.
0: Okay. That's a live one. E as in elephant 2. That one is...
2: Hey, it's Cody Johnson. If you're gonna love somebody, hold them as long and as strong and as close as you can till you can.
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0: Cody Johnson in the luxury Kick FM suite with Clint Black and Chase Beckham. Thanks to Alex Rubbish and Recycling. That'll be a good show, Carrie. That's an E2. What would you see if you can match it? Let's see what your second guess is.
1: Let's try I-8.
0: I as in Ichabod 8, you said, right?
1: Yep.
0: I-8 popcorn. I like that. Well, you're going to be eating more than popcorn.
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1: Awesome!
0: Yes, congratulations, Carrie. That is a great show at the Grand Casino Arena. Featuring Chase Beckham and Clint Black. And it is going to be incredible. August 29th, thanks to Alex Rubbish and Recycling. Congratulations!
1: Thank you.
0: You're very welcome. And if you're playing along at home, a big one. E as in elephant 2 and I as in Ichabod 8. E2 and I-8 are now dead squares. Those were Cody Johnson squares. Shout out to Carrie, E2 and I-8. We'll be playing again with Matt and Amy tomorrow morning, 6:35. 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